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right there doing a Rubber Biscuit. Before that, we had the Uptown Horns doing a thing called Mary Lou's. That was Susie Terrell on the vocals. Beth Nielsen Chapman did her version of Put a Woman in Charge. Aretha Franklin did The Weight. We had Jovan Webb doing Gunpowder and Lead, brand new release. And Billy Gibbons, something brand new called Hanging on a Cliff. Man, I'll tell you what, we got to pause for a minute. We'll be right back.

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3: Cheers, Michael Patrick.
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1: 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They're out of Detroit. The CD is great. 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

0: Yeah. 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

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Don't need the little girl. 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He said, I'm not done with you. And I could tell he was mad, fella.

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You could tell he was mad. His muscle was rippling. Veins were standing all out in his neck and everything. He started mumbling, talking in tongues. Woo! And I was worried. Then I could tell the worst part was he started chanting. That's when you know you've got a big problem, fellas. Take my advice. 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And I'll never forget these words. Stay in my heart.

0: That was James Harmon right there. Ice Pick James Harmon doing Tall Skinny Mama. We had Paul Rochelle doing Every Night About This Time. We had Omar and the Howlers doing Hard Times in the Land of Plenty. And a couple things by Nikki T out of Detroit, brand new release. We had Mistreatin' Mama and Life on Life's Terms. We had Mistreatin' Mama and Life on Life's Terms. That's Nikki T and the Snake Charmers out of Detroit, brand new release. We got to pause for a minute. We'll be right back.
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2: Hot barbecue!
1: It's that time of year out in the big city of Charlotte, folks. The Whistlepig train is back on the tracks and the smoke is rolling every Friday and Saturday from 11 a.m. until the groceries are gone. Got a hankering for some wood-fired smoky treats? Looking to make a haul on some ground, shaken, scratch-made sides and some off-the-rail sauces? Check out the Whistlepig in Charlotte and get yourself some
2: hot barbecue!
1: We're located at 501 North Cochran, just five blocks north of the Big Red Courthouse. Smack dab in the middle of North End Party Store, Johnson's Lumber, and our noisy neighbors from the north, Canadian National. You can't call because we don't take reservations. Out here, when it's gone, it's gone. You can follow us on Facebook for weekly updates and menus and some of that dynamite.
2: Hot barbecue!
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Yes, I know her. 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

rain down. 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It's in him, and it got to come out.

That was John Lee Hooker, of course, right there doing Boom Boom and Boogie Chillin'. Before that, we had three tunes by Howlin' Wolf. We had Killin' Floor, I Ain't Superstitious, and Highway 49. Before that, we had Nat Myers doing three tunes. We had Praying for Rain, Misbehaving Mama, and God Don't Like It. Nat Myers. We're going to pause for a minute. We'll be right back.

0: 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Eldon Kelly, Ralph Armstrong, Galen McKinney, Corey Passaturo, and Tucker Antel.
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2: 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The Whistlepig train is back on the tracks and the smoke is rolling every Friday and Saturday from 11 a.m. until the groceries are gone. Got a hankering for some wood-fired smoky treats? Looking to make a haul on some ground, shake and scratch-made sides and some off-the-rails sauces? Check out the Whistlepig in Charlotte and get yourself some
3: hot barbecue!
2: 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You can't call because we don't take reservations. Out here, when it's gone, it's gone. You can follow us on Facebook for weekly updates and menus and some of that dynamite.
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4: We got some Tedeschi Trucks Band stuff queued up right now. We got I Pity the Fool queued up first. Check this out, an old Bobby Blue Bland song, I Pity the Fool. 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

Thank you so much. How about it for Charlie Starr and for Richard over here and Preston back there from Blackberry Smoke? All right.

That tune is called Get What You Deserve. That was the Derek Trucks Band before there was a Tedeschi Trucks Band. Great tune right there. Before that, we had Three by Tedeschi Trucks. We had Palace of the King. Actually, that one has Billy Gibbons and Jimmy Vaughn on it also. Before that, Don't Do It, which is an old tune by the band. And before that, we had I Pity the Fool. Tedeschi Trucks Band, they are just fabulous. We got to go away just for a minute, people. We'll be right back.

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2: 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Can I open one of these right now in the wine bar? Or

0: We're at the tap room.
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2: 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Or give him a call at 517-881-1269. That's 881-1269. It's not old, it's vintage. 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
4: Hot barbecue!
3: It's that time of year out in the big city of Charlotte, folks. The Whistle Pig train is back on the tracks and the smoke is rolling every Friday and Saturday from 11 a.m. until the groceries are gone. Got a hankering for some wood-fired smoky treats? Looking to make a haul on some ground, shake and scratch-made sides and some off-the-rails sauces? Check out the Whistle Pig in Charlotte and get yourself some
4: hot barbecue!
3: We're located at 501 North Cochran, just 5 blocks north of the Big Red Courthouse. Smack dab in the middle of North End Party Store, Johnson's Lumber, and our noisy neighbors from the north, Canadian National. You can't call because we don't take reservations. Out here, when it's gone, it's gone. You can follow us on Facebook for weekly updates and menus and some of that dynamite.
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5: 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Remember, it's first come, first served. When the groceries are gone, they are too. They're located at 501 North Cochran in Charlotte, five blocks north of the courthouse, and their food rocks, let me tell you. Well, that's it, people. The end of the show. I'm telling you what, I appreciate everybody hanging around listening to the tunes. I hope you like what we heard. I want to thank the sponsors for being there for us. We really appreciate their support. And we're going to take it out the door. I got a couple things by Etta James right here. First cut, she's doing a cover of an Eagles tune. Imagine that. This is Take It to the Limit, Etta James. And this is Scott Allman here. You've been listening to the Capital City Blues Cruise, 94.9 MMQ.

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That's what makes a great power trio so dangerous. It's the power of three. This is UCR Backstage.

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1: In the bottom of your purse. 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Some of y'all know the words, just try them out with me tonight. But we're gonna get real.

0: 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That's ZZ Top. 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

All right, I'm getting a ton of messages from people saying I forgot some other power trios during UCR backstage. There you go. 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Tons of messages on the UCR app. We hear you. This is Closer to the Heart.

0: Style, they are getting ready for a show. Their first one of 2025 in California later this month. Going to be the band's first live show since Matt Cameron left the band. Their longtime drummer left the band last year. So great to have them getting back in the saddle. We love Pearl Jam here on UCR Weekend. Roger Waters has a birthday today. We got a rockiversary for him coming up.
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It's Labor Day weekend, celebrating the American worker by working as little as humanly possible. We got a long weekend, just what we needed. It's UCR weekend.

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Born George Roger Waters on this date in 1943 in Great Bookham, Surrey, England. It's Roger Waters' 83rd birthday. We got a rockiversary block of Pink Floyd for you on UCR Weekend.

0: Wrapping up a block of Pink Floyd for Roger Waters' 83rd birthday today at UCR weekend. I had the absolute privilege of being part of Roger Waters' concert. This is when he was doing the Radio Chaos tour. It was another one of his concept albums, solo concept album. And they built an actual radio station, like tower, way above the stage. And I got to be part of it and get up there in that tower and be the DJ for Radio Chaos, K-A-O-S. We had to do the dress rehearsal and everything. I'll tell you, I talk to millions of people every week, and I've never been more nervous in my life to be part of that concert. But what a thrill to be on stage, looking down from my vantage point, being way up in this radio tower at Roger Waters doing the Radio Chaos stuff. And then he did a bunch of Pink Floyd stuff, and it was absolutely amazing. And had some interaction with him, and most of it was, don't screw it up. Thank you, Roger Waters, for believing in me. A rockiversary for Pink Floyd's Roger Waters today on UCR Weekend.
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You see our weekend Def Leppard taking Labor Day weekend off. They've been rocking it hard this summer. Their next U.S. date at the Hard Rock Live in Hollywood, and then they're hitting Mexico and South America. Joe Elliott and the boys are loved worldwide, and we love them here. 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

It's classic Creedence to play us out here on UCR Weekend. Yeah, we're wrapping it up. We'll be back next weekend. Hope you have a great long weekend. Hopefully you have tomorrow off. We do. Big thanks to the showrunner. That's the big boss of UCR Weekend. That's Joe Lamardi. Double thumbs up to our producer, Mr. Johnny Thrash, working on this Labor Day weekend. Thank you, Johnny, for keeping the wheels on, the tunes rolling, and your host out of trouble. That's me. I'm the captain. Have a great week. We'll see you next time on the only radio show made especially for the weekend, Ultimate Classic Rock Weekend.

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0: 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One last blast of summer. Every song on our library played from A to Z all weekend. We're playing the greatest songs ever recorded and some you haven't heard in a while. Alphabetically, during the Labor Day to Z weekend. 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
1: Michigan officials are begging campers to stop hauling firewood from home because that innocent little bundle could be carrying bugs, diseases, and enough ecological drama to ruin a forest. 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
0: 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Alphabetically, during the Labor Day to Z weekend. 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
0: 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One last blast of summer. Every song on our library played from A to Z all weekend. 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
1: Michigan officials are begging campers to stop hauling firewood from home because that innocent little bundle could be carrying bugs, diseases, and enough ecological drama to ruin a forest. 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
0: 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One long weekend. One last blast of summer. Every song on our library played from A to Z all weekend. We're playing the greatest songs ever recorded, and some you haven't heard in a while, alphabetically, during the Labor Day to Z weekend. Whatever you're doing to mark the last long weekend of the summer, fire up our mobile app and let us be your playlist in the backyard, the beach, the mountains, or on your road trip on the Labor Day to Z weekend on Lansing's Classic Rock, 94.9 MMQ.

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0: More than a band, the Grateful Dead became a musical community unlike any other. 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

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One last blast of summer. Every song on our library played from A to Z all weekend. We're playing the greatest songs ever recorded, and some you haven't heard in a while, alphabetically, during the Labor Day to Z weekend. Whatever you're doing to mark the last long

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3: A great-looking Labor Day for us with plenty of sunshine today and comfortable temperatures. Our high 78 for tonight, turning partly cloudy, our low 57. On Tuesday, partly cloudy skies, a high of 82 degrees. Plan on showers Wednesday, a high of 79. From News 10, I'm meteorologist Darren Rockhull.
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14: A great-looking Labor Day for us with plenty of sunshine today and comfortable temperatures. Our high 78 for tonight, turning partly cloudy, our low 57. On Tuesday, partly cloudy skies, a high of 82 degrees. Plan on showers Wednesday, a high of 79. From News 10, I'm meteorologist Darren Rockhull.
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2: A great-looking Labor Day for us with mostly sunny skies, high temperatures around 78. For tonight, turning partly cloudy, a low of 57. On Tuesday, a partly cloudy day, a high of 82. Plan on rain showers Wednesday with a high of 79. From News 10, I'm First Alert meteorologist Darren Rockhold.
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1: Michigan officials are begging campers to stop hauling firewood from home because that innocent little bundle could be carrying bugs, diseases, and enough ecological drama to ruin a forest. 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
3: 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We will celebrate every single last moment while getting ready to return to the regular work week. We've also got some rockiversaries to revisit, including a key moment for Pink Floyd. And we'll celebrate Chrissy Hynde of the Pretenders on her birthday with a special live set on UCR Backstage. Of course, we will also dig into some weird news and a lot of rock history. You know how we do it here. It's Matt Wardlaw. 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

0: One long weekend. One last blast of summer. Every song on our library played from A to Z all weekend. 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
2: Our mid-Michigan weather forecast for today, we're mostly sunny with high temperatures in the upper 70s. For tonight, partly cloudy, our low 57. On Tuesday, a partly cloudy day. The humidity levels go up as well, a high of 82. Plan on showers Wednesday, a high of 79. From News 10, I'm meteorologist Darren Rockhol.
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1: Michigan's bear season is opening soon. 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

Good morning. I'm Jen Austin. We have an opportunity to not think about alphabetizing because somebody else has already done it. We hit sort and we're in the M's. Labor Day is the weekend. My kind of lover.

Labor Day to Z. The weekend is still on. It's Monday. It's still the weekend. And most people agree that this is the beginning of fall, not the autumnal equinox on September 22nd. So have some pumpkin spice. Night moves. Bob Seger.

woke last night to the sound of thunder. How far off, I sat and wondered. Started humming a song from 1962. And funny how the night moves, when you just don't seem to have as much to lose. Strange how the night moves.

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Metallica, Nothing Else Matters, Labor Day Disease, or In the Ends, and now the transition to the O's, in fact, Ozzy Osbourne, Over the Mountain, on the way next. The best thing you can do in your life to age gracefully and feel good and have, good mental health later on, it's to not be isolated. Isolation is the worst thing you can do, according to the experts. It leads to all sorts of problems. So even if you're alone, I'm here. Right. I'm alone too, actually, right now. Anyway, we'll hang out and not think about stressful things, and we'll continue our Labor Day Z weekend over the mountain next.

0: Well, even if you're alone, I'm here. Right? I'm alone too, actually, right now. Anyway, we'll hang out and not think about stressful things. And we'll continue our Labor Day to Z weekend over the mountain next.
1: 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And you could win it all. The highway to 25K is coming. Enter the highway beginning next Thursday at 8:05 a.m. on 94.

It was an Ozzy Osbourne movie in the works, and Jack and Sharon are involved, and so you know it's going to have the stamp of approval. So we'll wait on that one. Neil Peart movie in the works, too, and that's going to debut at the Toronto Film Festival. More on that one inside our app and website. Yes, right now, on a Labor Day to Z weekend, owner of A Lonely Heart.

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I saw an article this week that said the couples who play video games together are the happiest couples. Good for you. I let you win. I mean, I lose all the time. Good for you. Pinball Wizard, the Who, on a Labor Day, does he

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Labor Day to Z. The last time you two released an album, it was 2017, Songs of Experience, and they've got a new album coming out this fall. We don't have an exact release date yet, but they said it's done and they're putting the tweaks and the finishing touches on it, and it's going to be out at some point this fall, maybe November. Pride right there, another good one. And Pride and Joy on a Labor Day to Z weekend coming up next from Stevie Ray Vaughan.

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5: Our mid-Michigan weather forecast for today, we're mostly sunny with high temperatures in the upper 70s. For tonight, partly cloudy, our low 57. On Tuesday, a partly cloudy day. The humidity levels go up as well, a high of 82. Plan on showers Wednesday, a high of 79. From News 10, I'm meteorologist Darren Rockhol.
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Labor Day is the weekend. Pride and joy right there. We're in the P's. Purple Haze right now, Jimi Hendrix. The song took about 4 hours to record in 1967, and it's still going.

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3: 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We will celebrate every single last moment while getting ready to return to the regular work week. We've also got some rockiversaries to revisit, including a key moment for Pink Floyd

0: We'll celebrate Chrissy Hynde of the Pretenders on her birthday with a special live set on UCR Backstage. Of course, we will also dig into some weird news and a lot of rock history. You know how we do it here. It's Matt Wardlaw. 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

So Monday of Labor Day weekend, maybe you're realizing how much stuff you packed up for that camping trip. Packing all that again. Have fun on the way back home. Ramblin' Man, Allman Brothers Band. Labor Day to Z, we're in the R's.

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Labor Day to Z. Everything has been sorted and alphabetized. We're in the R's. Billy Idol will be inducted into the Rock and Roll Hall of Fame in November. 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

Labor Day is the weekend. I'm Jen Austin. I accidentally kidnapped my neighbor's dog. I'll tell you the story at 12:35. I think you'll be on my side, though. I meant well. Oh.

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I'm Jen. What would you have done in this situation? I saw a dog running around the neighborhood, around the alley behind my house, and then in front of my house and all over. And the dog is cute and well-kept. It's got a bandana. It's well-groomed. And so I thought, if I leave right now, this dog is going to be in big trouble. It could be in danger. And so I looked at the dog and I coaxed it to come here, and it didn't have a number on the collar, but it did have a collar. And anyway, very well groomed. I knew it was not just some random stray. Somebody around me owned the dog. And so I had to go to pick up my daughter from school. And so I put the dog in my car

0: took off with it, kidnapped the dog because I had to go to school and I wanted no harm to come to the dog in my absence. And so I picked up my daughter, came back about 30 minutes later, and posted it on Facebook. And within 5 minutes, my neighbor right next door was like, "You have my dog." I didn't recognize the dog, didn't associate it with my neighbor because it was coming from a different direction. Anyway, in my defense, sometimes kidnapping is okay if you mean well. And the dog is back with my neighbor and everything's okay. Rock and roll up next from Led Zeppelin on a Labor Day to Z weekend.
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They're really good.

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Labor Day to Z weekend. We have, Pink Floyd, Bon Jovi, Tom Petty, some of their R songs on the way. Steve Miller right now, rocking me.

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Run like hell.

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0: Running down a dream. Tom Petty right there. What's your 5K time? I tend to run walk, and so it's around 35 minutes or so. It's not real fast, you marathon runners, you. Good for you, but I try. Running with the Devil, a good soundtrack for your marathon or something today. Even, you know, hanging out in the recliner too. But we have a Labor Day to Z weekend. We're in the R songs and a lot of running songs right now. And eventually we'll get to School's Out. That's coming up next as we transition to the S songs. Thanks for listening. Labor Day to Z.
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Labor Day to Z weekend, and the moment we're transitioning from R to S, running with the devil, school's out, and school's back on. 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

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I'm Jen Austin. Eventually, we'll get to the Z's. We're not rushing anything this weekend. Have a slow beverage. 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

40 minutes of nonstop classic rock. And every day this week is probably going to feel like a Monday, but today officially is Monday. Might be a little off with a holiday today. Smoke on the water. Labor Day to Z.

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0: sweet child of mine, Guns N' Roses. Everything's in order this weekend. That makes me feel better about life because I like things that are planned and orderly and high five Virgos, right? Here we go. Sweet Child of Mine, the Guns N' Roses right there. Sweet Emotion, we're alphabetizing this weekend. Aerosmith up next. And the Guns N' Roses tour will be in Arlington, Texas, Globe Life Field, where the Texas Rangers play on Wednesday. And then Guns N' Roses will go to Missouri on the 12th and then back to Texas on the 16th, San Antonio, the Alamo Dome. That doesn't make any sense, right? If you like things in order, they're all over the place and coming back and forth. It seems like a highly inefficient tour. I'm sure it's awesome. Aerosmith up next.
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We'll get to the Z's eventually.

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3: 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And we'll celebrate Chrissy Hynde of the Pretenders on her birthday with a special live set on UCR Backstage. 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

I hope you're having a great and safe Labor Day weekend. 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

Since we are now in the tease of the Labor Day to Z weekend, you got to figure you're in for a lot of the songs. Am I right? This one is part of that group. The Joker from the Steve Miller Band.

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0: Too much time on my hands. Too much time on my...
1: The perfect song from Styx as I sit in the back of the radio studio working on my time machine. Too much time on my hands. Another song has to do with time from Bob Seger and the Silver Bullet Band. Turn the page.

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0: Day to Z weekend with Urgent, as the previously retired, now unretired Foreigner now have tour dates extending into next year. 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

Welcome to the jungle, baby. Our Labor Day to Z weekend continuing with Guns and Roses. Me, Doc, with you until 7 when Matt Wardlaw takes over. Still doing that alphabet thing. What I like about you from the Romantics.

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Twisted Sister now reunited with Sebastian Bach. They're doing some reunion shows this fall. We're not going to take it on our Labor Day to Z weekend. Our library for you, A to Z. More W's now with Leonard Skinner. What's your name?

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is that reunion Jonathan Cain's been hinting about at the final Journey show in San Francisco going to include Steve Perry? Inquiring minds want to know. It's Wheel in the Sky on our Labor Day to Z weekend. Our library front to back A to Z. It's White Room now from Cream.

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1: Michigan officials are begging campers to stop hauling firewood from home because that innocent little bundle could be carrying bugs, diseases, and enough ecological drama to ruin a forest. 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
1: A Town Square media station. 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This

I've seen some videos shared from Scotland of the recent Bon Jovi show there. John's voice hanging in there on this song specifically. I saw the video of You Give Love a Bad Name on our Labor Day to Z weekend.

Labor Day to see weekend continues with AC/DC, who tomorrow night, for one show only, are going to have the Foo Fighters opening up for them in St. Louis. You shook me all night long.

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0: Your love from the outfield is we've had a great time in our Labor Day to Z weekend playing our library for you A to Z. And I'm not going to do any spoilers here, but I will tell you I've got a couple more Y songs and then a final Z song to play for you. Those are all next for you here.
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Have an outstanding rest of your Labor Day weekend. Labor Day to Z has been fun. We play the library for you, A to Z. I've got one more Y song and then a final Z song, so enjoy it. It's Judas Priest. You've got another thing coming.

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3: 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And we'll celebrate Chrissy Hynde of the Pretenders on her birthday with a special live set on UCR Backstage. 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

0: think you all probably know this. It seems like parents are keeping their kids on a pretty short leash these days, understandably, compared to what we had going on when we were growing up. But what's your style? Do you give them a little bit of extra breathing room? Are you very protective? It's Wardlaw, and I heard a story about a mom who showed off one of her philosophies about parenting that almost no one in her area agrees with. 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

We love a good headline, don't we? Check this one out. Virginia mom gets 6-month suspended jail sentence for letting 5-year-old walk to the pond. The government also placed mom on its child abuse and neglect registry, where she'll remain for 7 years. Now, in her defense, she lives in a community with 24-hour security. Sounds like things are pretty locked down. And mom says that she thinks all involved went overboard and that this incident was just part of her looking to teach her son to take care of himself. The law replied quite simply, a 5-year-old cannot be left unsupervised. Perhaps we should ask ourselves this question. What would Ozzy do? It's Ultimate Classic Rock.

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